0: 97 FM Machala Radio.
1: Sue, so, would you please hold on?
2: No.
1: Stop acting like
2: just
1: that,
2: get
1: though. Sue, so, you know I love you. Stop acting like that. So I messed up one time. Are you gonna act like
2: yeah,
1: that?
2: Whatever.
1: Come on, would you please?
2: Come on. What you gotta say? What?

for money and get advice. Ask for advice, get money twice. I'm from the dirty, but that Chico nice. Y'all call it a moment, I call it life.